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3: 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And tonight on Behind the Beats, we are talking the BET Awards. They aired yesterday, and Drewski was this year's host, and I think he did an excellent job. He is hilarious. Now, lots of people were honored last night, but I was extremely happy to see Janet Jackson hit the stage to honor Teyana Taylor. Thought that was super dope. The performances were real fire last night. Cardi hit the stage. Kehlani hit the stage. T.I. did his thing. Super happy to see that. Lots of artists that we play here on the station took some awards. Leon Thomas took Best Male R&B. I was just happy to see the fact that the BET Awards, for me, had kind of went downhill in years prior, but this one kept me really amused. Again, Drewski did his thing. Now, I enjoyed personally the part where at the end, they always do the memorials, but I saw that they had mentioned Power this year, and even though Power was not a rapper or any situation as far as directly tied to music, I think it is dope that they included him in the memorial because he is co-founder of the Wu-Tang Clan. So super happy to see Power on the awards last night. Big salute to whoever put that together. I think they did an appropriate job. Like I said, I had counted the BET Awards out, but next year I might have to take a good peek at it. If you haven't checked it out, you could catch the rerun on I was watching it on Paramount. So either way, if you missed out last night, definitely might be one to check out. It was one for the books.

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4: Yeah. 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Yeah. 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Yeah. Yeah. 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
1: 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Same time, same place with some more giveaways. 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

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Think I finally understand the lesson. 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

0: What's popping? We start in the vibe off with the girlies in the mix, an award-winning song, Girl Get Up by Dolce and SZA. That's just a little bit of foreshadow for you, okay? But you are tapped into the vibe with your girl Indigo Jones from 7 p.m. to midnight on 104.7 The Drop. I spaced out, friend, but we still gonna have the vibes, so let's get into it. This is such a great song. 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

0: stealth. 3 K's, 2 A's in America. 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Yeah.
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Beautiful, beautiful song by Sir. You Can't Save Me on 104.7 The Drop, and you are tapped into the vibe with your girl Indigo Jones. Bestie, it's hot outside. It's 86 degrees. Like, it's not 100, but it's still hot. You know what I'm saying? Like, it's still hot. But that gives us more of a reason to vibe. So if you're in the car, if you're at work, if you're at home, I got you, friend. Okay. Also, it's Monday, so you know what that means. It's Museum Monday. So you have the chance to win some tickets to the Denver Museum of Nature and Science, but you gotta stay tuned for the keyword. You know how this goes down. So stay tuned until midnight tonight for the ticket giveaways, the tea, and all the good vibes.

0: 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You are vibing with your girl, Indigo Jones. I am low-key sad that I missed the BET Awards last night. But if you missed them too and you need a recap like I did, I got you in less than 10 minutes.
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6: Happy Monday, bestie. So for today's Vibe Check, we are talking about all things BET Awards as they happened last night, and there were many highlights. So first and foremost, the show was hosted by Drewski, and we love Drewski, okay? He was also the youngest host to ever host the BET Awards, and he had so many funny skits, including his pastor caricature, his parody of his show Could Have Been Records, which is hilarious, and also his parody of Jay-Z, and much, much more. But there were also performances by great artists, including T.I., Jamie Foxx and his daughter, Kehlani, Don Toliver, Baby Keem, and much, much more. Also, this year's Icon of the Year award was presented to Miss Teyana Taylor, which was very much deserved and honestly long overdue. And it was also presented by the Janet Jackson, which was super huge because that's Teyana Taylor's biggest inspiration. So I absolutely loved that moment for her. Also, one of the most heartfelt moments was honoring the life of the late D'Angelo, who passed away last October due to cancer, and there were some tributes from his children and also performances from Ray, Ari Lennox, BJ the Chicago Kid, and much, much more. Rest his soul, rest his soul. But then also the big moment had Ice Cube presenting the Living Legend Icon Award to Ms. Lauryn Hill, which was also well deserved and long overdue as well. And there were performances tributing her as well from Doja Cat, Dolce, Tems, Lizzo, Nas, Queen Latifah, Common, Rhapsody, Tierra Whack, and other talented artists. What a lineup. That is insane. But also, she gave a really beautiful speech about loving one another, and you know, she's always been about that, so I absolutely loved it. It touched my spirit. But she also performed X Factor unexpectedly, and then also ended the ceremony with Everything Is Everything. So this year's BET Award seemed like it was a 10 out of 10, friend. But also, don't forget, it is Museum Monday, friend, so I am giving away tickets to the Museum of Nature and Science, so stay tuned for that keyword in 10 minutes. But you have officially checked into the vibes with your girl Indigo Jones on 104.7 The Drop.

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0: 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And I have your chance to win a pair of tickets to explore the Denver Museum of Nature and Science, where you also get the chance to have access to the world's largest dinosaur exhibit. 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So you might want to go, okay? But the key word for your chance to win is T-Rex, okay? Very, very simple. 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T-Rex to 303-893-3767 for your chance to win those museum tickets. I hope you get them. I hope you get them.
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What's up? You're rocking with your girl Indigo Jones for The Vibe until midnight tonight on 104.7 The Drop, and your 8 o'clock hour is giving, okay? The playlist theme for this hour is giving dinner time. It just feels like some good songs that you would play during dinner, whether you're cooking dinner, making dinner, eating dinner, whatever. It's giving dinner time, so let's get into it. Coming up right now is Reaching by Cautious Clay featuring Alex Isley. Stay.

Leon Thomas was in his bag when he made that one, okay? In his bag. In his bag. Hi, bestie. You're rocking with your girl, Indigo Jones, on 104.7 The Drop until midnight tonight. And I just came on here to say we have a winner. Woo, woo, woo, woo, woo. Shout out to our winner for winning those tickets to the Denver Museum of Nature and Science. I hope you have so much fun, friend. Have fun for me. But if you miss this opportunity, don't worry, friend. There will be plenty more for you to win some tickets because we got you. But let's get back into the music on 104.7 The Drop.

0: That's such a happy song. I love it. 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You are vibing with your girl Indigo Jones, and the playlist is definitely summer energy. I mean, it's summertime. It's here, friend. It's here. But speaking of summer, I did something super exciting this weekend, and I'm going to tell you all about it in 10 minutes.
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0: Yeah, yeah.
1: How do you want it? Yeah. That's my song, friend. That's my song. I can't help myself. But what's popping? You're rocking with your girl, Indigo Jones, for the vibe on 104.7 The Drop until midnight tonight. But I was vibing this weekend, okay? Because one of my family members is getting married. Ah, I'm so excited. And we put on a surprise bridal shower for her this weekend. Now, okay, it was supposed to be a surprise, but the beans did get spilled, unfortunately. It was unintentional, but they did get spilled, so we were like, gosh darn it. But she still really enjoyed it and still was in awe, and that was the whole point of it. So I'm really excited. Let me tell you, it was a process. I learned so much about decorating for an event because my mom, she does this for fun. Like, this is her hobby, to do decorations like tables, like the centerpieces and the balloon arches and the backdrops, all the things that come into play. I was like, wow, the chair covers. I didn't realize how much really goes in to putting the decorations together, because I was on the decoration committee and I was like, wow, this is a job. I was over here thinking like, yeah, it's gonna take us, you know, like 30-40 minutes. Nah, fam, we had to get there the night before to set up, but it ended up being so beautiful and she was so surprised, she was so happy. And that's what matters, is that the bride, her day was made. So that's what I absolutely love. And it was Tiffany and Company, so you know, it was classy, you know what I'm saying? But yeah, that was so much fun. I absolutely loved it. But what is something that you did this weekend? Let me know and text me, friend. 303-893-3767.

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Period. Cardi, period. That song never gets old. It's just such a vibe, and it's so feminine. I love a feminine energy song. I do. But you are rocking with your girl, Indigo Jones, on 104.7 The Drop this 9 o'clock hour. And if you've been vibing with me since 7, lay you down, friend. Because you know how I be. You know how I be, for real. But even though we started this hour off with some very high energy, honestly, the playlist theme for this 9 o'clock is giving smooth, super silky, giving smooth like satin, okay? Very grown. So let's get straight into it. Kicking off this 9 o'clock hour is I Love You More Than You Know by Black Party featuring Childish Gambino.

know. 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

0: But Never Mind by the talented Baby Rose on 104.7 The Drop. And you are tapped into the vibe with your girl Indigo Jones until midnight tonight. I love that song, But Never Mind. It's so beautiful, and I cannot wait for that album, bestie. I can't wait! I'm so excited because it's coming this month. Well, technically July, which is next month, but it's practically July. It's practically July, right? Oh my God. I'm going to just stop talking. I'm excited for that new album, but we also got some new concerts coming to the Mile High City. And if you want details on the tickets we're giving away, more details coming up in 10 minutes.
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0: I know that's right. I know that's right. When You're Around by Charlie Burrell on 104.7 The Drop. He went up there and got that note. You heard that? He went up there and got it, okay? I know that's right. But, you know, I saw this crazy story, and I want to talk about it. So I got some tea in 10 minutes, so stay tuned for the vibes.
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3: You know, we're all human, and you know, we're all sexual beings too, so it's lovemaking is just

wasn't really made, you know, to be a song. You know, it's more of a vibe. It's the light slow. It's the sexual infrastructure of lovemaking.

Hey, you know we had to take you back for the one time, for the one time. Don't Wanna Fall in Love by Jane Child on 104.7 The Drop. You are tapped into the vibe with your girl Indigo Jones. And I saw this crazy story online and I had to share it. So apparently in a Texas neighborhood, they had to force a lockdown after an 18-wheeler crashed and released 24 million honeybees. 24 million, not thousand, million. Do you know how much I would have been in shambles, friend? I can't even fathom. But the comments is what really had me, because I'm like, y'all are so unserious. Somebody said, whoever playing Jumanji, hurry up and hurry up and finish the game. Somebody else said, Beyonce's hive is outside. Call Beyonce to summon her tribe. Another person said, sound like the episode of 911. Oh no. Oh no. Oh my gosh. Yeah, so many of these are like Beyonce, Beyonce, Beyonce coming. Somebody said, bro, think he Candyman. Oh my gosh. These comments are hilarious. Like, who are y'all on the internet? First of all, oh my goodness. But anyway, what would you do in that situation? Let me know and text me 303-893-3767. But let's slow it down, friend. This is Skin Tight by Ravelin A featuring Steve Lacy.

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0: Wish I Didn't Waste Your Time by Thundercat on 104.7 The Drop, giving us the 9 o'clock vibes, period. He's actually on tour right now, but there are a lot of artists on tour. I get it. We in a recession, so I get it. Get your bag. But there's also a lot of tours that are coming to Colorado, and I'll tell you, the tour that I'm really excited to go to is Isaiah Rashad. I got my ticket, so I can't wait. I can't wait. But is there a tour that you're looking forward to that is coming to the Mile High City? Let me know and text me, 303-893-3767.
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starting this 10 o'clock hour off in the right way, friend, with Karma by Sir and Isaiah Rashad on Denver's Urban Alternative. You are rocking with your girl Indigo Jones for the vibe until midnight tonight. How you doing, friend? I hope you're taking care of yourself, staying hydrated, well, rested, glowing, all the things. But you just heard Sir and Isaiah Rashad, like I said earlier. And of course, Sir was here about a week ago, hey, for the Juneteenth Music Festival, and he killed it. But speaking of Juneteenth, we actually have some social media content on our Instagram that you can check out, because there was a moment where I was interviewing some people on the street to blind rank their favorite rappers, okay? And in that list was Megan Thee Stallion, 50 Cent, Lil Wayne, Kendrick Lamar, and J. Cole. And I need you to go and comment for me at the Drop 303 and tell me how you would rank them. Let me know, friend. But we're going to get into the playlist theme in about 10 minutes, so stay tuned. But here is some big energy.

such a mellow and chill song for this 10 o'clock hour. We need that. We need that. I Win by Masego on 104.7 The Drop. You are vibing with your girl Indigo Jones, and the playlist for this 10 o'clock hour is giving Reset. It just feels like a nice Reset vibe. I also got some of my favorites in the mix too, so stay tuned for that, because this throwback of Wiz Khalifa and The Weeknd, I used to play this all the time in high school, which I'm excited for. It's coming up in about 3 minutes, so stay tuned. But stay tuned for all the energy until midnight tonight.

Driving fast, I hit the wheel. 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Drop the top on that 69, that motor roaring, that old Chevelle. Can't say a thing, it's how you supposed to feel. Stacking all of this paper, dog. I like to call this old news. And these haters jocking our old moves.

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7: Happy Monday, bestie. So if you missed the Vibe Check earlier today, we talked about the BET Awards, friend, because they went on last night and I missed them. So I had to give you and myself a little recap. So the event was hosted by Drewski. We love Drewski down, and he was actually the youngest host to ever host the BET Awards, which is crazy. Love that for him. But he also had his funny skits, including his pastor caricature, parody of Could Have Been Records, which is his show on YouTube, which is so funny. Also his parody of Jay-Z and much, much more. But there were also some really good performances by T.I., Don Toliver, Baby Keem, Ray, and much more artists. And also something that I was really excited about was to see the Icon of the Year Award, which was presented to Teyana Taylor, which I believe is long overdue, but very well deserved. And it was presented by Janet Jackson, which is super iconic because Janet Jackson, for one, is an icon. Like, duh. And also, that is Teyana Taylor's biggest inspiration. So that was super cool to see her receive her flowers from the person that inspires her the most. Also, one of the most heartfelt moments in the show was honoring the life of the late D'Angelo, who passed away last October. There were tributes from his children and also performances from Ray, Ari Lennox, BJ the Chicago Kid, and much more. And I tell you, they killed it, okay? And also, what I really loved was Lauryn Hill receiving the Living Legend Icon Award, which Ice Cube actually presented it, which is super monumental as well. But she had many people performing for the tribute, including Doja Cat, Dolce, Tems, Lizzo, Nas, Tierra Whack, Queen Latifah, Common, Rhapsody, and other talented artists. But I mean, why would you not for somebody as iconic as Lauryn Hill? Like, come on! And on top of her accepting her speech, she also did a performance. She performed X Factor, and she also ended the award ceremony with Everything is Everything and gave us a beautiful speech on love, peace, power, and all the things. We were getting fed. Okay, this BET Award. But that is your recap of the Vibe Check. You have officially checked into the vibes with your girl Indigo Jones on 104.7 The Drop.

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0: Hey, you know we had to throw a little razzle dazzle in there. I know it was smooth, I know it was a reset vibe, but you know, we had to switch it up a little bit, okay? Body by Don Toliver on 104.7 The Drop, giving, okay? He gave us an eye-catching performance at the BET Awards last night, so I know we gonna expect something nice when he come to Denver, okay? I'm not going to that concert, but I would love to. Maybe something might change in the next week or so, because he is coming July 5th at the Ball Arena, and you know that's going to be amazing, and he is signed to the same label as Travis Scott, and you know they put on a show with all the props and everything. 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But are you gonna be going to the show? 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

Dang, it's already 11 o'clock? What is the time? What is time for real? Is it really real? I don't know, because I'm just feeling like it's going by so quickly. Wow. But we are starting this 11 o'clock hour off correctly because it is the last hour of The Vibe with your girl Indigo Jones. That was 100 by LMA on 104.7 The Drop. Make sure that you stay tuned to this station, though, because you have the chance to win some tickets from one of your favorite hosts to go see her friend. You never know. But this playlist theme is giving flow. Just nice flows across the board. It's moving, okay? And we love that. So let's get straight into the vibes, because you know you got me until midnight tonight. So let's keep getting into it.

On My Soul by Bruno Mars on 104.7 The Drop, giving us his all, okay? I love to hear it. But what I love to see is that we have so many tickets to many concerts coming to the Mile High City, and I got some more details in case you missed them in 10 minutes, so stay tuned for the vibes, best.

0: 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But what also never ends is you winning, okay? 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I love that for you. But what I also love for you is that a classic throwback is coming in the mix in 10 minutes, and it's a vibe, okay? 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

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Hug your neighbor. 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But it's such a beautiful song, taking you back to 1997. 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And you are vibing with your girl, Indigo Jones. Nas was actually performing at the BET Awards last night. He was one of the artists that dedicated a tribute to Lauryn Hill as she won the Living Legend Icon Award, which was very well deserved. But other artists that were alongside him were Doja Cat, Dolce, Tems, Lizzo, Rhapsody, Tierra Whack. Like, the lineup was so crazy, and I absolutely love to see that. But I love to see people get their flowers while they are still here, so that just really touched my heart. But we still got some more music until midnight tonight, so let's get into it. This is Carpinteria by Ray Khalil and Freddie Gibbs.

Bitty bitty, there's a numerella jizz. Got your number where I live. 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Plus the mountain is hot, you forgot what you got.

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0: every day till I die. 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Okay, we are ending this 11 o'clock hour off perfectly with Wild Corsicans by Raekwon, West Side Gun, Conway the Machine, and Benny Butcher on 104.7 The Drop. And it is time for me to go. Just like that, friend, the way how time be flying is beyond me. But it's okay, because I will be back on your radio tomorrow, same time, 7 p.m. to midnight. So stay tuned for the vibes. We got some more good news, good music, good energy all around. So get into it with me tomorrow. But I love you down. Have a great rest of your night, and I will see you tomorrow. Bye.
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DJ Sunny Roshi coming to you live on WWUR Worldwide Underground Radio, the People's Radio. We got a couple more hits for you, a couple more jams for you. Top of the hour. 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Make sure you roll one up, but don't roll one up. Be safe out there. Don't sip too much. We'll be back to you. Back at you, top of the hour, WWUR.

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for a year, only roll like once. Life move fast when you're doing what you want. I guess I'm doing what I want. Hope you're doing what you want. What else? What you want?

0: I'm ready.
1: Who knows what I'm about to speak about?

0: There's power in the mind.
1: But there's power in the mind.
0: There's power in the mind.
1: No, there's power in the mind.
0: I swear there's power in the mind.
1: That's power in the mind.
0: Just seeking you will find.
1: Okay.
0: I'm here to tell you that it's power in the mind.
1: Character.
0: But I know I'll never fit in certain structures.
1: Nope.
0: Selfish, mentally poor,
1: ugh,
0: sadistic motherfuckers.
1: Gross.
0: So sick of the spurious, I'm in an odyssey. These demons not controlling
1: nope.
0: me. I'm here so I can set them free.
1: I'm
0: There's
1: out.
0: One thing to expect from me, and that's the unexpected.
1: It is.
0: They think they got the last laugh, but I ain't even been. How dare you kick me in the face when I'm offering peace? Alright, let me load up. Always underestimate.

0: do better. Time and time again, I've tried to make a change. I tried to show them love. Somehow it ends in pain. The weak are manifesting. Why? Your blessing, yes, you're destined to be anything you want. I'm here to tell you, look, there's power in the mind. There's power in the mind. Just know seeking you will find that there is power in the mind. And you can be anything you want to be.
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0: each pen will turn and spill again. Go make blood to an angel while the devil in my head.
1: Communication coming in. Too much that I can't communicate with all of them. I do wish I had scientists or engineer friends. Let's go. Get out of here, petrol is cheaper than it's ever been. And then, who's to say when art will end? All I know is when the portrait painted, better have your portion of the rent. A dollar more and you will get upgraded. When you think you've made it, you are then just tolerated, overrated, hope I'm 80 when I get my second win. Small potatoes, all I ate before potato chips would cut my corner lips. Operator, operator, I would pray that you connect me to a sip of sangria, Zambia, camera, cameo, hand me a handful of hips. A stamina, stampede of happily happenings, dabbling into a blip. Beyond neon, beyond the ambience, be honest, you promise that you will live. Do summers ever forget? Put your muscles like a kid. Cucumber will make a trip. Do jump on and hit a split. 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You get lantern in it. Rebelling is like an itch. 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
2: I'ma live forever.
0: Yeah, diamond shaped like a teardrop. 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
0: Look at me, look at me, look at me, look at the crook in me, look at me, hit you with crookedy. 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
0: 2020, Grammy nominated, bet we going off. 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
3: 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The streets are alive. DNA Picasso has arrived at the center of it all. Calm in the chaos, unstoppable in motion. 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

0: Hey, what's up, y'all? Wake up. It's 104.7 The Drop, Denver's Urban Alternative. Today is a big day, voting day.
1: Oh, I was like, why?
0: We got to vote today.
1: Yeah, you got to get it out.
0: Primary vote today. Get it. Go get it. You can't mail it. You got to go.
1: You got to drop it off or stand in line.
0: Yeah. And I'm sure the lines will be long. I'm sure maybe you're in your car now. Maybe you're on your way. I don't know what time they vote open, actually. Voting polls open. You got to Google that.
1: 7 a.m.?
0: Maybe 7.
1: But yeah, you could find out where to go. And maybe you know the secret short lines. Let us know.
0: Yeah, for real. Like 303-893-DROP. Text us. We'll let other people know. In the meanwhile, welcome. This is Denver's Urban Alternative, 104.7 The Drop. And that's Lamali.
1: Hi.
0: I'm Sugar Bear. Hi. What else you got on deck today? What's the deal, Pickle?
1: An interesting twist in the, who won, the Knicks? Trash can debacle. Remember the lady stole the trash can?
0: Oh, yeah.
1: Yeah.
0: There's an update.
1: Well, there's a little bit.
0: Okay. The news that you can use is coming up. Good morning.

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1: Twista has pleaded guilty in a federal tax case after authorities said he failed to pay more than $440,000 in income taxes while still earning money from music, performances, streaming, royalties, and other entertainment income. Mm. He did agree to pay back the exact amount of money to the government. He was accused of failing to pay income taxes between 2019 and 2023, so that's not great.
2: It's a long time. Yeah. It's probably a lot of money, too.
1: Okay, speaking of a lot of money, you know I told you about the Knicks fan who got fired from her big-time job after she stole a trash can from the championship parade. Mm-hmm. Well, New York City Sanitation saw their moment and they took it. They are now offering five clean blue and orange trash cans to give away, telling New Yorkers there is, quote, no need to nick a basket when they can enter for a chance to win one instead. So they're giving them away for a raffle. They're making money off this. And old girl, not only did she lose her job, but she got fined.
2: And they're only giving away five.
1: I mean, it's a piece of history, is it not?
2: Yeah, but just make replicas and have people buy them. But not but the sanitation department. That's silly.
1: They got to feed the rats the pizza somehow.
2: I guess.
1: Okay. Finally, Denver is in the process of fixing, building, and otherwise working to maintain its sidewalk system. Well, in that process, the city has come up with a way to put your stamp on the project. Literally. If you look around at the sidewalks, you'll often notice a stamp in the concrete with the year and the name of the crew that poured it. Well, Denver is looking for someone to design the stamp for this project. There are a couple stipulations, like what should be included, what shouldn't, but if you are an artist or you know one, you can go to denvergov.org and look for sidewalk stamp contest.
2: That's kind of cool.
1: Yeah.
2: Yeah, you should get into it.
1: I'm good.
2: Okay.
1: That's Sage You Can Dance with Sugar Ray and the Mall.

dollars. Make a juice and I'm on the count a couple dollars. Like the Palo Santo, toss on some midnight. If I ain't getting to it, I don't sleep right. Can't stop now, gotta keep fighting.

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0: 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Let's play a game. We've done this before. It's actually a card game, musically challenging, I guess you could call it. Lyrically correct is the name. We give you a lyric, or I'm going to give Lamale a lyric, and you have to fill in the blank.
1: Okay.
0: Seems easy, right? Some of these should be easy, but I'm going to start with something real easy for you. I'll go first to you.
1: Okay.
0: And you should know that if you don't, I don't know what to tell you. What time was Genuine home alone?
1: Hold on.
0: What time was he home alone?

0: Oh.
1: 9 o'clock.
0: Yeah, you're right. Oh, what's that? We
1: That's genuine gold to me.
0: All right, 9 o'clock, you're right.
1: Okay.
0: Oh, that's an alarm.
1: Okay. Look at you. You better talk.
0: I think we should keep going. What's going on? We're going to let it run.
1: It's my turn?
0: Yeah.
1: Okay. I have a question for you, which is, what did you give me? Because these are all nasty.
0: Are they really?
1: Yes.
0: I did not know that. I just grabbed some.
1: Okay. Where was Brandy sitting when she was thinking about you?
0: On top of the world, right?
1: No. No, that's not.
0: Oh,
1: that's
0: sitting up in her room.
1: See?
0: That's not nasty.
1: No, I picked the one that isn't.
0: She's sitting in her room.
1: Mm-hmm. Yeah.
0: All right, my turn. What did Erykah Badu say to the brothers after greeting the sisters?
1: I don't know.
0: I'm trying to pick. What song is that? What did Erykah Badu say to the brothers after greeting the sisters?
1: No, I have no idea.
0: The answer is, y'all all right?
1: I don't know.
0: I don't know something like that. Okay. You don't know none of these lyrics. Go ahead.
1: I knew the first one.
0: What's another one?
1: Where did Bobby Valentino see her walking? You're not going to get this.
0: Bobby Valentino. Someone walking down on Melrose.
1: Oh,
0: something
1: God.
0: On Melrose.
1: Ooh, down on Melrose, yeah. Yes.
0: Okay. Trey Songz doesn't want to leave, but what does he got to do?
1: Go.
0: What?
1: I don't want to leave, but I got to go.
0: When?
1: Now.
0: Right now. Are you guessing?
1: Yes.
0: It is.
1: Was I right?
0: He got to go right now.
1: Okay.
0: All right, give me one more.
1: Rihanna's man knows she's unfaithful, and what is it doing to him?
0: Unfaithful. Oh, how does that song go?
1: I couldn't tell.
0: Unfaithful. That is not the song. How does that song?
1: Not you going to the computer.
0: No, I'm not. I just leaned in. Unfaithful. I don't know.
1: It's killing him inside.
0: Oh.
1: That wasn't that hard.
0: I don't want to do him anymore. Okay. Anyway, that's another song. Lyrically correct is the game. You should play this. It'd be fun with your friends, your loved ones, or whatever. But we play this from time to time because we think we know the lyrics. And then when you read it, it's different than
1: it's
0: hearing
1: it. It's very different.
0: Yeah, it really is. Yeah. So I won, I guess.
1: No.
0: I win. Masego. Right now. 104.7.

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0: 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Okay, Jazz Odyssey Presents is something that we do. This is a little bit separate or different, but it's still an event that we want you to come on. This is Live on Kuvo Presents, right?
1: Yeah, so Live on Kuvo is KUVO. That's our sister station. It's their studio, like, recorded sessions, right? Mm-hmm. We do it downstairs in our studio. It's kind of, nobody goes. It's not a concert, but we're going to change it up for you. We're going to take it to the rooftop, and you get to experience it for yourself with a band that they're from Miami. They have very much Miami flavor, but for today, you know, it's a little Gloria Estefan meets, like, I don't know, an electronic DJ.
0: Nice.
1: Okay. It's fun. It's vibrant. It is vibey. And you're going to have a great time at this. Sunset Sessions is what we're calling it, because it is at sunset, July 25th. All Day Wes, who hosts our Jazz Odyssey show on KUVO and also the main room here on The Drop. He'll be opening up as the DJ, and tickets are going very fast.
0: So you got to hurry up. I've been saying this all weekend during my Saturday shift, like, you know, I've never been to Miami, but on that day, I plan on being there.
1: And you know what's great is Afrobeta has never been to Denver.
0: So this is like exclusive kind of type thing.
1: Yep.
0: And they seem to be excited about it. I've seen it on their website and all of their socials. Like, they got it listed as a performance, obviously. So, okay, if you're interested in being at this, what should they do?
1: Go to kuvo.org, find the events tab, and then just scroll to July 25th.
0: Afrobeta is the group. We cannot wait to see you. Miami, here I come. And you'll know that if somebody, they bop it.
1: Café Bustelo.
0: Yeah, that's right.

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0: Kehlani folded, man. She performed that at the BET Awards this past weekend, looking so angelic. She's beautiful, super talented, and that song won't go away because we keep playing it.
1: Well, we keep having to do laundry.
0: Yeah, you got to fold that laundry. Good morning, Sugar Bear Lamali, Denver's Urban Alternative, 104.7 to drop. Lamali, let's get to it. I ain't messing around. What am I going to learn today?
1: You're going to learn about why you might want to start watching soap operas again.
0: I used to watch them.
1: I know.
0: So, is this for me?
1: It's for everybody.
0: Oh, for everybody. Okay, the news you can use is coming up right here on 104.7 The Drop. Good morning.

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1: You know that song, not that song, the show Last Week Tonight with John Oliver?
2: Yeah, I don't watch it, but yeah, I do. Okay.
1: Mm-hmm. Well, for other people who might be fans, then you might already know that host John Oliver is set to take part in one of the most interesting crossovers of the summer. Apparently, he's a pretty big fan of soap operas, something he has talked about at length, and he's mentioned his desire to appear on one. Well, that wish is coming true. Twice. He's set to appear on General Hospital and Days of Our Lives. ABC confirmed Oliver will have a, quote, significant guest role on General Hospital in a 3-episode arc. Those will air at the end of this week. And then the Days of Our Lives episodes will air mid-August.
2: Oh, they're ABC shows. Mm. Days of Our Lives and what else?
1: General Hospital.
2: Okay, yeah, I used to watch those.
1: Days of Our Lives for sure.
2: Young and the Restless is the one.
1: Maybe he'll be the young Stefano.
2: Stefano DiMera?
1: Yeah.
2: Oh, man, shout out Stefano. We should have a podcast about the soap operas.
1: Oh, that would be fun.
2: It's fun.
1: Okay, now, 3 firefighters over the weekend were killed and 2 others injured when they tackled wildfires on the Colorado-Utah border. So you've probably been seeing and feeling the smoke.
2: Smoke, yeah.
1: That's pretty much where it's coming from. So these firefighters were involved in a, quote, burnover incident, which happens when firefighters are overtaken and have to shelter as best they can while a fire passes directly over them.
2: Wow.
1: The department said that the 2 firefighters who survived are being treated for burn injuries. There are fires in Utah, Colorado, and Arizona that have been intensifying thanks to days of low humidity, high temperatures, and strong winds. So a lot of Colorado counties have been evacuated, so just be careful.
2: Shout out to all the firefighters, man. That is such a risky job. So thank you for what you do, like, for real.
1: Very much. That's news you can use with Sugar Bear and the Molly on 104.7.

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0: Hear ye, hear ye. Join us for a world of intellectual lyrical dopeness. Prepare thyself for medieval bars with Sugar Bear and Lamali. Skeeth ye.
1: And as skeeth ye we shall. It's a wonderful morning for medieval bars.
2: Tis indeed.
1: Tis indeed. Sugar Bear Lamali, we present the song in a medieval form. If you think that you can decipher what song we present to thee, what shall they win today?
2: Pay close attention. We have two reserved seats to see Ella May's Do You Still Love Me tour on Wednesday, July 22nd at Fiddler's Green.
1: Settle down, I know. It's a pretty big show.
2: It's huge.
1: So. Should we give them a hint?
2: Yeah. How?
1: It's a slow song.
2: It is. It's newer.
1: And it's a slow song. It's about your partner. Let's begin.
2: Or a ghost. Okay. Mine humors run so wondrous deep. Such passions dwell where reason sleeps. This guise is far unlike my own. My troubled breast I cannot throne.
1: I seem to brush the vaulted sky. Whenever thou art standing nigh, my heart doth fail, my pulse doth leap. Thou stirrest a fire that wakes from sleep.
2: Oh, nay, ne'er shall I conquer thee, till some new wonder rescueth me, that lifts my soul as thou dost do. No earthly draught compares to you.
1: Oh, nay, ne'er shall I set thee by, till fresher joys my heart apply, that bears me to such bliss anew, as only thou hast power to do.
2: Hark how my heart cries, Badu, beloved. 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
1: Badu, beloved. Biddy Dadu, beloved. Mine heart still beats, Badu, beloved. Biddy da do, it ceased not. Oh, that was magnificent.
2: Wonderful job.
1: We did that.
2: You know.
1: All right, caller 10, 303-893-DROP. 303-893-DROP.
2: Medieval no, bar. Still not. 303-893-3767.
1: Oh, okay. Drop. See? I know what I'm talking about.
2: It's because I'm only listening with one ear.
1: If you think you know what song that is, again, slow song, somewhat newer, and it's about your partner.
2: We play it.
1: We do play the song. Medieval Bars, 303. 303-

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4: 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We shouldn't have left you. Without a dope beat. Step two.

remember fainting to release my semen. Swear I had a demon underneath my covers. And I remember chasing after hella boxes with a pocket full of extra rubbers. They say palates that don't know good seasoning probably prefer they dishes hella smothered. And hell, I ain't different. It was years my kitchen ain't have nothing but gravy in the cupboard or cabinet. Either way, it's clear I was a magnet for hypersexual, somewhat ravenous savages described as immaculate, pristine beings. Yeah. Was like this since my mid-teens, so I write to smite the hype described as love to those who have sight but can't see. See? Yeah.

0: 24/7 to drop. Good morning.
1: Good morning.
0: It's a fair morning it is. What doth thy name be?
1: Denise.
0: Hi, Denise.
2: Okay, Denise, we just performed a song for you in a medieval fashion, and we would like to know if you could tell what it was.
1: I think it was LMA Buddha.
2: Dang! I thought that was going to be harder.
0: What gave it away, Denise?
1: Whatever that nonsense that y'all were saying, shadoobie-doo, shadoobie-doo, I'm not quite sure. I wasn't really full-on paying attention to that part, but it made total sense to me.
0: I see.
1: Tickets for LMA.
0: Yeah, you're right.
2: You figured it out. I'm impressed. You got me today. Good job. So you just won yourself 2 seats to go see LMA at her Do You Still Love Me tour Wednesday, July 22nd at Fiddler's Green.
1: I'm so excited. It's right before my birthday.
2: Oh, happy birthday.
0: Yeah, that's really cool.
1: Thank you.
0: That's awesome. You did a good job. We didn't think anyone was going to get that, so that's cool.
1: Right on. And I got it, too. And you got me on the first call. How exciting.
0: I know. We're excited for you. That's awesome. What are you on your way doing? Are you going to work? What's going on?
1: Yeah, I'm on my way to work, but I have to make an errand. I'm stopping at the Chubby's, you know, on 38th and La Penn.
0: That's the
1: one. My aunt gets a chili fry every day.
0: Nice.
1: Extra chili, extra crispy. And I'm the runner.
0: Okay.
1: So here we are.
0: Oh, you're the runner.
2: Look, you're the double winner. You got Chubby's and tickets.
1: I know. I love it. What a birthday.
0: Happy early birthday. Congrats. Tell everybody what station just hooked you up this morning.
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1: What?
0: We got your chance to go see The Rock in Moana.
1: No, July 8th. He's not The Rock.
0: He is The Rock.
1: And everybody else that's in that
0: All
1: movie.
0: All the other people, too.
1: All right, so 8:30, we'll give you a chance to do that. Let me give a special shout-out to Archie, who texted and said, y'all jamming this morning. And Tressa said, Sugar Bear, thank you for starting my morning with some fire.
0: Oh.
1: We got you. Thank you for listening. We ain't done. It's the 8 o'clock Mix Block, 104.7 The Drop.

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0: Hopefully you're enjoying the 8 o'clock mix block, 104.7. I can't talk this morning. I need coffee.
1: You don't need to talk. You just need a mix.
0: Okay, let's get them the tickets right now.
1: We got two VIP reserve seats to our special advance screening of the new live-action film Moana, starring The Rock.
0: Okay.
1: On Wednesday, July 8th.
0: Wednesday, July 8th. Okay, that's...
1: next Wednesday.
0: Next week. All right, caller 10. Give me that number, Lamar Lee.
1: 303-893-DROP.
0: 303-893-3767. Live action, Moana, you and a guest, courtesy of Sugar Bear Lamala. Caller 10.
1: Bam.
0: 303-893-DROP. Good luck.

0: Oh my God, oh my God. 8 o'clock Mixed Block coming to a close. Congratulations to
1: Sherry, who got 2 VIP reserve seats to go see the live action version of Moana.
0: Yeah, have a good time. Thank you for listening. We appreciate that. That was a lot of fun. 8:47, June 30th. Is this today or we got one more day of the month?
1: Hold on. January, February, March,
0: see,
1: April,
0: there you go
1: May,
0: with these knuckles
1: June.
0: Again.
1: I think that it's done on the 30th.
0: Today's the last day?
1: Yeah.
0: One thing's for sure, we're going to get jiggy with it.
1: Okay, hold on.
0: One more before we go. You know this one. Sing along. You're going to be dancing in your car right now. You're probably doing it right now. And all you parents out there, teach your kids about getting jiggy. That was back in the day. You should teach your son this.
1: Okay, I'll do my best. All right.

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0: I love that trumpet part of that song.
1: So good.
0: Right? Leon Thomas, Vibes Don't Lie, 104.7 to drop, 904 in the capital city. Sugar Bear Lamali. Okay, we have our arts and culture report. I only have a hard time saying that. Arts and culture report. Uh-huh. Say it.
1: Arts and culture report.
0: That was good.
1: That's not a tongue twister.
0: It is for me. Our good friend Sarah Schoen is here. She's going to give you some information about Pride, right? Yep. And today is a big day for voting.
1: Election day.
0: Yes. So all of that and more, we'll talk in just a few minutes right here on 104.7 The Drop. Don't move.
2: See,

0: 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Time for your vibe check, or if you, you know, you want to call it that, culture and report, arts and culture. I can't say
1: the arts and culture report.
0: Sarah, what's wrong with me?
2: What's wrong with all of us, you know, at this point? We have fun in here, don't we?
0: Yeah, we do. Our arts and culture reporter, Sarah Schoen, is here, and it's a pleasure to see you, as always.
2: Always.
0: Speak, Sugar Bear. Let's just get to it, okay?
2: Let's do it.
0: Let's recap Pride Weekend, which you didn't know that we were the announcers for that.
2: That was such a fun surprise to hear about that. I would love to pass the mic to the two of you first to hear about what it was like to MC the parade.
0: Okay, you can interview us.
2: Yes,
0: fine.
2: Please.
0: Go ahead, Lamale. What would you say?
3: No, I loved it. It was fun. This was our second year getting to do it, and it's just fun to see all of the organizations and people that come out and show their pride.
2: Yeah.
0: Yes, and support.
2: It looked like a huge crowd came out to the parade. I think I got numbers around 10 to 15,000 people.
3: Wow.
2: At the parade, spectating, and then 250 entries for those walking in the parade.
0: Is that how many it was?
2: Yep.
3: Yeah. My voice felt that.
0: Yeah. Because it was just a group after group. It was really cool. It is an honor to be asked to do that because it puts us on display. People get to know us a little bit or meet us.
2: 100%.
0: Which is really cool. And then, you know, whenever it's kind of become a tradition, when the mayor comes through, he always stops by and says something on the microphone, which was really, really cool.
2: Oh, that's awesome. Yeah, I love that. I mean, it was such a busy Pride weekend. There were so many events this year. I personally attended Pride Fest on Sunday, which is the annual festival. Typically, Pride Fest is a two-day-long event at Civic Center Park, and this year was notable because it was the first year that they experimented with a one-day festival on 16th Street Mall. Now, I'm not from here, but I know that people who have a long relationship with Denver have feelings about 16th Street. You know, some people say, I'm never going to call it the 16th Street Mall. I'm only going to ever call it 16th Street.
0: Yeah.
3: Either, it's the same thing.
2: Yeah. And you know, for those of you who don't know, 16th Street Mall was under construction for the last couple of years and officially reopened last October.
0: Right.
2: The city spent $175 million on revamping 16th Street Mall. Huh. And that's including wider sidewalks, new pavers, more efficient public transportation to the area. They want to bring people back downtown. And so this partnership with the Center on Colfax, who hosts Denver Pride every year, and bringing this festival to 16th Street was a huge deal. When the news was announced a couple of months ago, fans of the festival were a little bit like, oh, what's this going to look like? You know, it's like they're changing the venue. It's now just one day instead of 2 days. Well, they did that so that they could have more programming throughout all of Pride Month, and so they kind of swapped a day of the festival for more events across the board. I mean, we're all coming off of Juneteenth. We know what an ordeal festivals
0: it's a lot.
2: Can be. Mm-hmm. And in my opinion, I was there for probably about 4 to 5 hours on Sunday. People were braving that heat to be out there at Pride Fest this year. I mean, y'all were there in the morning for the parade. It was probably a little bit
0: It's a little cooler.
2: We
0: did have a tent.
3: We were in the shade.
0: Yeah, we did have a tent. But it did feel hot out there.
2: It sure was. And, you know, I spoke with a man named Bobby Lindsay. He is a dancer who manages the house music stages during Pride Fest. The event has, you know, tons of stages all over. Family-friendly events, vendors, food, etc. And I asked Bobby, you know, what his impression was of the first Pride Fest on 16th Street. And he said that this made it possible for their organization to have a greater reach than they would have at Civic Center Park. He said, and I quote, "We were kind of in our own world at Civic Center Park, and people just weren't casually walking through. Here on 16th Street, you have tons of residential housing, and people who maybe don't know about Pride Fest were able to come and check it out or see it out of their own window." And so I thought that was an interesting observation, you know, putting the festival right in the middle of town, right in the middle of all these apartment buildings. And
0: there's some shopping and all kinds of stuff.
2: Oh, yeah. It's a huge commerce corridor. And so, you know, whatever the festival lost in only being a one-day situation this year, it gained in more exposure, more foot traffic, more people who hadn't attended the festival before. The current numbers for attendance at Pride Fest is 550,000 people.
3: That's so many people.
2: I have a hard time conceptualizing big numbers like that. You know, even standing there on the main stage looking out at the audience, it's like, it was just a sea of people. I was like, I have no idea how many people are here right
0: now. That's a lot of people, yeah.
2: So, you know, just wanted to shout out the Center on Colfax and Denver Pride for getting us to the end, to the finish line of a very lively Pride Month. So glad the two of you were able to participate in that as well. And we'll see what happens for the 16th Street Mall / 16th Street, whatever you want to call it.
0: Yeah.
3: It's good that all these changes didn't really affect, it doesn't sound like, people showing up.
2: That's what it seems like. And, you know, it made sense to me as a venue for the festival. You know, Juneteenth, we were down on Walton Street. Mm-hmm. You know, I think those corridors where there's already a lot of foot traffic, a lot of businesses, it makes sense. So I'm really happy for the event. I'm really, you know, sending a lot of love to our LGBTQ plus community. And on we go to July, which is crazy. June is over.
0: I know.
2: But not July. Yet, yeah, because we have one more big event in June, which is today, and it's Election Day.
0: And this is huge for Colorado, right?
2: It's huge. You know, for those who have been following the election, it's been making national news because we have some pretty big stories in our midterm elections today.
0: Okay.
2: The headline is that progressive Democrats in Colorado are hoping for some pretty major victories over longstanding incumbents. So you have a lot of old guard versus new guard.
0: I see.
2: In the New York Times, local candidate Malat Kiros was featured in a part of a profile on the wave of Gen Z candidates in this election. This is kind of one of the first election cycles we're seeing, you know, large numbers of Gen Z candidates actually running in the race, and we're seeing the effect that that has on the way that these outcomes are going. We've already seen a couple of pretty big upsets across the country, and I think that a lot of people are looking at New York Mayor Zohran Mamdani's campaign as a little bit of a lightning in a bottle situation. Like, how did he capture the culture the way he did? How did he, you know, electrify New York City like that? And, you know, we see a lot of Gen Z candidates leaning on social media. That's how I originally found out about someone like Malat Kiros, was on Instagram. And so, you know,
0: she was in the parade as well.
2: She was in the parade.
0: And who else? Diana DeGette.
3: Julie Gonzalez was also.
0: Julie Gonzalez. We saw a lot of them actually represented in this Pride Parade.
2: Oh, that's really
0: which
2: cool.
0: Which is awesome, because we had to announce them, but they all came through. We had the information there, a little bit about them, and so they all had their signs and whatnot, so that was cool. All of them were represented. Yes. I won't say all of them, but a lot of them were.
2: But a lot. I mean, that's the thing, is that between social media and getting out in the community at events like Pride Parade, I remember seeing candidates at Juneteenth.
0: Yeah.
2: You know, it's all about connecting with the community actively, particularly the younger voter demographic. You know, we have about three races that I'm personally very curious about. The first one, like we said, Malat Kiros versus Diana DeGette. Those two women are running for Congress in Colorado's first district, which is essentially all of Denver. If you've seen Malat pounding the pavement in Denver, that's why. She's trying to get those Denver-based votes. And while Diana has more funding, Malat has, you know, again, leaned into that grassroots campaign strategy, leaning on local promotion, endorsements. She's even had people like Bernie Sanders endorse her. So that's going to be a really interesting race. We have John Hickenlooper versus Julie Gonzalez for the Senate race, another unexpectedly close race. In you know, a lot of people saw Hickenlooper as the runaway favorite in this race. But again, we're looking at those grassroots efforts, those community-based campaigns. Julie Gonzalez has really snuck up here kind of in the final hour, and it could go either way tonight, which is pretty exciting.
0: Yeah.
2: And one thing that, you know, I've really been noticing is candidates like Gonzalez really making use of that social media component. You know, the thing that I've been seeing about Julie and John Hickenlooper is that Hickenlooper is refusing to debate Julie. He refused to debate Julie up until, I don't know if he's going to be debating her today.
3: Yeah, I was going to say, did they even? Because I know he said he would, but then
2: he never did. Yeah. So that's a really interesting thing. And again, candidates are using social media to call this kind of thing out. And then finally, Michael Bennett versus Phil Weiser, the governor's race for the Democratic nomination. This one is significant just because, again, Michael Bennett, current state senator who, you know, is more of a household name than Phil Weiser. He was an overwhelming favorite. Weiser chipped away at that lead slowly but surely, and this one is a particularly close race. Governor Polis has not officially endorsed either candidate, so he's staying neutral on that one. But yeah, we've got a couple of real nail biters tonight, and I think that the whole nation will be paying attention as to how these play out.
3: It's really interesting. It shows how, like, candidates really have to shift their way of thinking. I know, like, I've worked elections before. It's, you're used to, like, going out, knocking on doors, commercials, flyers. But now it's like, yeah, but who are you on social media? Like, right. How cute, how viral can you go? Like, if it feels like some of the most successful candidates are the ones that can make that pivot.
2: I agree with that because, again, if you're looking at that Gen Z voter demographic, where does Gen Z live? Mostly online. Mm-hmm. You know, we always love to see a canvassing campaign going on or flyers, things like that.
0: Social media is the way now.
2: Social media is the way. And like you said, Molly, like, it's about who you're curating, what persona you're putting forward, what type of avatar are you creating for yourself to represent these people. And I think that we're seeing the impact of that. Again, all of these progressive candidates were not seen as real threats at the beginning of the race. Yeah. And here we are.
0: Okay, so it's important that you go out and vote. Okay, give us the details. You got until what, 7 p.m. tonight, correct?
2: Yep, you have until 7 p.m. tonight. You can visit denvergov.org and search 2026 elections to find a list of ballot drop-off and voting locations. If you want to know more about any of the candidates, you can check out rmpbs.org. We've been following this race for the last couple of months. And again, just use that right to vote. Let's exercise the right to vote.
0: Yeah, we heard at the Pride Parade someone say it, and I was repeated it on the mic, your vote is your voice. Mm. So utilize that. And I'm sure RMPBS is following this and will be posting results.
2: We sure will.
0: As it happens.
2: I'm personally going to the Julie Gonzalez watch party tonight down at Town Hall Collaborative on Santa Fe. There are watch parties going on all throughout the city if you're looking to watch with community. But yeah, we will be updating those results as they roll in. It's expected that some of these races will be called tonight. Some might be called in the morning, but either way, we'll have some more to discuss next time that we chat.
0: For sure. Okay, denvergov.org. Go there. Sarah Schoen, thank you so much for this Arts and Culture Report.
2: Thank you.
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1: 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Okay, Sarah Schoen is still here, and I wanted to bring you in on this conversation, Sarah, if that's okay.
2: Please.
1: We had this conversation, I think, last week. She don't know where I'm going with this.
3: I'm very
1: I know you're intrigued. This was just an argument. Is it an argument? Maybe it's an argument. It was an argument. Do you eat Taco Bell?
2: I do.
3: Oh, my God!
2: I do.
1: Okay.
3: That's fine. But I know where you're going.
1: Thank you. All I said, see how that triggered her? You see that? You see how she got a response? Okay.
2: Okay.
1: I am a fan. Who is calling me right now? I am a fan of the Enchirito.
2: Oh, yeah.
1: It's back.
3: It's not a thing.
1: Okay. And she gets so mad about this. It's not an Enchirito. It's a burrito. So go ahead. State your case.
3: I can feel the blood of my ancestors boiling right now, okay? An Enchirito is not a thing. It is a burrito covered in red sauce.
1: No, it's not. It's a hybrid.
3: It's an extra large enchilada.
1: It's not. It's a hybrid.
3: Ain't no Enchirito.
1: It's a hybrid of a burrito and an enchilada, my dear. And it's delicious.
3: There's no hybrid. An enchilada is basically already a burrito. It's just open.
1: You see this?
2: I'm seeing it. I'm just laughing because Taco Bell is just so notorious, I feel, for making these fusion type of food items.
3: They're called lies.
1: It's they fuse. You know what else they got there? The Mexi Melt, that's good.
3: Mm-hmm. What's a Mexi Melt? It's a quesadilla.
1: It's folded over and it's melted.
3: That's a quesadilla.
2: What about a chalupa? Is that
3: that's a real thing?
2: That's a real thing. Okay. And
1: what
2: then,
1: else?
2: I mean, they combine Doritos with tacos. We've got the Doritos Locos.
3: I co-sign that. It's fine.
2: Yeah, Doritos
1: Locos.
2: Dorito
1: taco
2: great.
1: Shell is amazing.
2: It's so good.
1: It's really, really
2: it's
1: good.
2: It's so good. My favorite has always been classic tostada. I love a tostada.
1: Oh, you like
2: Taco
1: tostada?
2: Bell.
1: Okay. Yep.
3: Not just Bel Grande.
2: Yeah.
3: All day.
1: I like those. Okay, so you're a fan, so why don't you come on in?
3: Because there's no such thing as an Enchirito.
2: The Enchirito, I might have to ultimately side with Molly on this one.
1: That, really?
2: The Enchirito, that's pretty wild. Because isn't it, couldn't you also call that like a smothered burrito?
3: That's what I'm saying.
1: It's different. It's,
3: technically.
1: The way they make it.
3: But you could smother in anything.
2: True.
1: What do you mean?
3: Because technically, you're right. A smothered burrito would be green chili, as we
1: always
3: are known.
1: Green chili?
3: But that's what I'm saying. As we know of cuisine here right now in this moment, but you could smother it in anything.
2: So
1: I don't know why
2: funny.
1: I'm arguing with the Latina lady in the room.
3: I don't either.
1: But Enchirito is delicious.
3: It's not.
1: It's a hybrid of a burrito and an enchilada.
2: I'm gonna have to try it next time I'm there.
1: You have to try it. It's
2: okay,
1: so good.
2: I'm going to.
3: I'm gonna buy 10 of them and throw them
2: throw
3: at you.
2: Them out.
1: And I'm gonna eat them all.
2: And then you're going to save me one so
1: yeah,
2: I can
1: I'll
2: try
1: save
2: it.
1: Her, so she can have one. All right. I just wanted your input on that, Sarah.
2: Oh,
1: Thank you for that.
2: I'm honored. Thank you for bringing me into this
3: That's
2: important conversation.
3: That's the real arts and culture.
1: Exactly. That's right.
2: Everything is arts and culture if you really think about it.
1: You can only get that right here on 104.7 The Drive.

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1: Why did you say it like that?
0: That song got the nerve to have saxophone in it. At the end. I had the nerve to soften it with a little saxophone.
1: Hey, listen.
0: Oh, my goodness. Good morning and goodbye. We got to go. I don't know if you enjoyed our Enchirito. Heather seems to agree
1: Heather
0: with you.
1: Heather did.
0: Yeah, she on your team, but whatever.
1: Well, she's on the right team.
0: I might get one for lunch today. They open for breakfast? May I go for breakfast? They got a breakfast, too.
1: R.I.P. your stomach. I don't know what to tell you.
0: Okay. On that note, we got to go. Thank you for listening to 104.7 The Drive. DJ Bella Scratch up next, as always. We'll take care of you tomorrow morning at 6 a.m. Our tip today is what?
1: Well, it's very simple. Go vote.
0: Simple.
1: There's what we're not here to tell you who to vote for or what to do with your vote other than to use it.
0: That's right. 7 p.m. you have until. Your vote is your voice. Your vote is your voice. Shout out to the man who said that while they were walking in the Pride Parade. That's huge. So.
1: And remember, your boss is not allowed to stop you from voting on company time.
0: Good point. Yeah. If you want to go vote, you can do that. Take your lunch or whatever it is, your break, and go do it. All right. We'll see you tomorrow morning. And have a wonderful day. Shall we go?
1: All right.
0: All right. We love you.
1: Bye.
0: Much love, y'all. Peace.
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I don't know how slow I can be. This bounce feel worse than good. Tell Jody to pass that. I'm in my-

0: Hi, baby. Just called to tell you I love you and I miss you. I know you're working, so I'll just talk to you later. Bye.
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Bella Scratch in the house. Let's talk about Jay-Z's evolution. He transformed from hustler, selling drugs on the street, to rap mic legend. One of the first billionaires in the rap industry. He is the most paid, the highest paid rapper of all time. Okay. He had Reasonable Doubt that introduced him as a Brooklyn hustler, of course, with grit. And we do love Reasonable Doubt. He had a couple of little street albums before that where he was Jigga. But over time, he co-founded Rockefeller Records. He launched Rockaware. He made the 40/40 Club. He led Def Jam for a stint there. And eventually, Roc Nation became hip-hop's first major label with hit after hit after hit and him at the flagship. His reinvention wasn't selling out to the streets, it was scaling up. Coming up, how pain matured into empowerment with Mary J. Blige. 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

0: and the breakthrough. She basically channeled her real life struggles into empowerment and resilience. Because, you know, she had been through several terrible relationships, and then you get songs like Not Gonna Cry, right? Her reinvention isn't about trend chasing. It's always been about truth telling. And even at her big age, she's got songs like Good Morning, Beautiful, reminding us all that we have to speak life into ourselves. We're going to talk next about backlash and how that can become a badge of honor. 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

When Auto-Tune faced criticism in the early 2000s, T-Pain doubled down. He didn't duck and dodge. No. He redefined how pop, R&B, and rap could sound. Nobody was dissing Zappin' Roger when they busted out the auto-tune, right? So here comes T-Pain with his hip-hop and R&B renditions, right? He's like our generation's version of Zappin' Roger. Jay-Z's 2009 track, Death of Auto-Tune, it called out the whole trend. And Jay-Z kind of felt a way about T-Pain anyway. He kept talking about people T-Paining it. Basically because T-Pain used to hop on stage with everybody and be all over the stage like it was his turn to perform, and it's not. He pulled a little mama. Jay-Z don't play that. He don't like to share stage unless he want to share his stage. But you know what? T-Pain embraced his style. He innovated the T-Pain effect, and he turned resistance into a signature sound that people still crave today. Still club anthems, right? Reinvention oftentimes means standing firm in what other people doubt. I've got more on the way on 104.7 The Drop.

0: Let's get a quick recap in before we move full steam ahead. We talked about some of hip-hop's greatest reinventions. Jay-Z's rise to mogul, Mary J. Blige's soul-powered evolution, and T-Pain's Stay True legacy. That shows that growth isn't betrayal, it's just progression, continuously, consistently, regardless of what the naysayers say, regardless of how you're feeling, getting up and keeping it moving, regardless of where you start from. You can always move forward. The story of hip-hop is the story of persistence and transformation, and we are here for all of that, honey. I'm DJ Bella Scratcher, conductor on the Radiant Soul Express, and coming up on our Full Steam Ahead segment, we'll discuss why you shouldn't wait for validation, how to self-greenlight projects and build internal confidence, and how to support other people without enabling some sort of awkward dependency. 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

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DJ Bella Scratch on your dial. Thank you so much for hanging out with your girl. And we're going into this next hour all aboard you radio show because we are discussing why so many of us wait for permission to start things, say things, or become the person we already know that we are capable of being. And we are going to discuss how to finally give our own selves the green light, because what are you waiting for? If you've been out here waiting to be chosen, honey, you might be on a bench for the rest of your life. Let's not delay our own momentum. Today, let's discuss why we subconsciously do this in the first place. That's coming up next on 104.7 The Drop.

All right, my radiant soul. Today we are discussing how to stop the habit of waiting for permission. We are not children. We are adults. When was the first time that you had the aha moment that your generation is literally running the world? And everything that's going on in the world is a reflection of how we're running it. The truth is, most of us subconsciously wait for validation because somewhere along the line, approval felt safer than autonomy. Somebody telling you what to do is safer. It's more comfortable because then if everything goes to poop, well, you know, you don't have to blame yourself. Well, so-and-so told me. Let's call it the Adam and Eve effect. You know, back in school, we got grades, jobs. They promote us or demote us or fire us. Social media rewards us with comments and likes and approval of thumbs up or thumbs down. We get conditioned to believe that progress only counts when someone else claps or chimes in. But we need to make a shift, right? Start making small decisions without announcing them. Don't poll the group chat. Don't soft launch your idea to 5 skeptical friends. Just move quietly. Do what you need to do because action builds confidence faster than compliments or approval ratings or disapproval ever will. Internal validation might feel good, but internal authority, now that's the money shot. I've got more coming up on 104.7 The Drop. Stick around. That's 8 minutes from now. We'll discuss how to greenlight your projects without waiting for the committee approval.

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0: 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You, we are breaking the cycle of waiting for permission, and that means learning to self green light. Okay, green light your ideas before the world co-signs them. Don't even let the world see them before you've decided that you're going to do this thing. If you've been thinking about something for some months, well, that hesitation is disguised as preparation. But no, you are prepared. You are ready to go. And self-trust grows when you set a start date and just get to it, okay? And put things on your calendar, register the name, buy the domain, schedule the meeting, do what you need to do. You know what you need to do. You don't need anybody's approval or cosign. You just need forward motion and you need some consistency. And even though confidence may not be there at the start, by doing the actions, by doing the work, you'll build confidence for yourself. So just get moving. Just start. Start something. Start what you've always wanted. Coming up in a minute, we'll discuss, well, 8 minutes to be exact, we'll discuss how to build confidence that actually lasts. 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

DJ Bella Scratcher, conductor on the Radiant Soul Express. We are discussing building internal authority. That means stacking your micro wins daily. Now, I just had my own little situation with this because, you know, I noticed I was starting to feel down. And it's because I started making goals that were so big that consistency felt like a challenge. I didn't set up my goals to consider the times when I don't feel like it, the times when I feel unmotivated, you know? And that's why you got to make the goals really, really small. Make them so small that it's easy to be consistent. Make them so small that you can do them when you're tired. You can do them when you're upset or frustrated. You can do them at any time. You don't need extra discipline to get it done, because that is going to create micro wins. And micro wins build your confidence. They stack up your confidence. They puff up your chest. I swear to goodness, ask any psychologist. They are going to tell you the same thing. I'm learning this for myself, and it's incredibly hard to make those small goals because you think, I could do more. And on the days when you could do more, cool. But the goal needs to be a micro goal, okay? That's how we're going to do that. When we feel like we can do more, sure, do more. But overall, the goal is this little bitty thing over here, and I just need to do this one little thing consistently, right? Ah, I love it. Self-trust compounds when your actions match your words. So shine on, baby. I've got a recap coming up. 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

0: 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Think I finally understand the lesson. 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I've been fighting through the truth.
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4: 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We are going off the rails for your lunchtime mix. You know what that is? 50 minutes, baby. 50 whole minutes of uninterrupted music. I know I've been talking your ear off all day, but we're about to get into this. Thank you so much for hanging out with your girl on 104.7 The Drop. Let me get on these turntables. Let's go off the rails. Turn life up.

In the next hour, we are going to be shining in the Mile High City and beyond. If you know a nonprofit that could use a spotlight, hit me up on social media at DJ Bella Scratch. I'm mainly active on Instagram, though. And be sure to throw your girl a follow as well. I know you don't just give those out just randomly to randos, but you know, I'd like to think that we are friends. So follow your girl at DJ Bella Scratch on all things social, in particular the Instagram. And let me know what nonprofits are rocking your world. We're gonna get back into this mix. I definitely got more heat for you, locked and loaded on 104.7 The Drop. 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

0: I hope you were able to just catch a vibe with your girl, man. 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I like him a lot, and he is so much fun and so funny. When he won the awards as an independent artist, he was going ham on the red carpet, y'all. He just could not be controlled. 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

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I'm DJ Bella Scratch. 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
4: Today, we spotlighted community innovation that doesn't always trend, but definitely is powerful and transforms lives. We talked about mutual aid networks like Mutual Aid Disaster Relief and how neighbors are stepping up without waiting for permission. We talked about youth entrepreneurship through NFTE. It might be pronounced nifty, but NFTE, who empowers students to build businesses before they even graduate. And we also talked about one of my personal favorites, art therapy programs that are backed by American Art Therapy Association. And they prove that healing doesn't always happen in traditional spaces. Sometimes it happens through paint, through music, through movement. Now let's look across the country. Re-entry job training organizations are quietly helping citizens re-enter the workforce with dignity and stability. The impact, like I said, is not always loud. It's not always viral. It's not always this big moment. It doesn't always come with a ribbon-cutting ceremony or a major headline, but it builds families. It restores confidence and it changes trajectories every single day. And that's what our Shining segment is all about. I'm signing off for the day, but I will return. Thank you so much for hanging out with your girl, DJ Bella Scratch, holding you down on 104.7 The Drop. 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

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Man, we got lots to talk about today. I got some LMA tickets up for grabs. We got What's the 411. It's 4th of July weekend, baby. So turn us up. Yeah.

You're tuned into the Afternoon Reverie with Maji here at 104.7 The Drop, Denver's Urban Alternative. What I meant to say the last break is it's almost 4th of July, which means, you already know, lots of fireworks. So there's definitely a lot of drone shows, and I'll give you the updates to what's going on in the city for the holiday. But just a quick reminder, there are 9 fires currently burning throughout the state. 3 firefighters have already lost their lives, and that is never what we are looking for. So this weekend, if you're going camping, be careful with your campfires. Take proper precautions so that way you don't contribute to adding to this massive fire. If you see haze, that's what it is.

You're tuned into the Afternoon Reverie with Manji here on 104.7 The Drop, Denver's Urban Alternative. Keep me locked in 10 minutes. I've got What's the 411. I'll let you know what's popping in the city for Independence Day. We're celebrating 150 years of Colorado and 250 years of the United States. So I got you. 10 minutes. What's the 411?

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2: Yeah, as a shorty playing in the front yard of the crib, fell down and I bumped my head. Somebody helped me up and asked me if I bumped my head. I said, yeah. So then they said, oh, so that means you're gonna switch it on them. I said, yeah, flip mode. Flip mode is the greatest. You know, and as a shorty, I was always told that if I ain't gonna be part of the greatest, I gotta be the greatest myself.

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5: All right, it is almost 4th of July weekend, so you already know lots of things going on in the Mile High. Tomorrow, admission to the Denver Botanic Gardens, both the York Street and the Chatfield Farms location, is open to the public. So pull up, take the kiddos to see something beautiful. Might be a little bit hot, so definitely take some water with you. Head over to their websites for more information and times. But this is happening tomorrow, July 1st. We've got the Independence Eve celebration Friday, July 3rd, 6 p.m. at the Buell Theater, Denver Performing Arts Complex, celebrating 250th anniversary of the United States and Colorado turning 150 during this special Independence Eve celebration that has moved indoors from its traditional Civic Center location due to the construction. You're going to have music performed by the Colorado Symphony under the conductor Scott Terrell, with the Colorado Symphony principal trumpet featured as a soloist. Definitely going to be a vibe. This is open to the public, but seats are not guaranteed, so get there early. We've got the Sunset Cinema National Treasure happening Friday, July 3rd, 6 p.m. at Sculpture Park outside of the Denver Performing Arts Complex. Also open to the public, but reservations are encouraged. And once again, probably good to bring some water, some blankets, and just try to stay hydrated. It's going to be hot this week. We got 250 Independence Day Bash. Our very own DJ Tosha, DJ Gemini's, or on the ones and twos at Spangling this July 4th. So check them out there. The Urban Market.

org. That is August 28th. Not ready for the summer to end, so it's still a ways away. And of course, FIFA World Cup. Germany got eliminated yesterday. You can make your way over to McGregor Square and watch the games on a 66-foot screen. I've driven by there all week. It is a total vibe. And that's what's the 411 here on 104.7 The Drop, Deva's Urban Alternative.

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Top of the 3 o'clock here, 104.7 The Drop, Devil's Arbor Alternative. Your girl Maji, Reverend Reed, rocking with you until 7. My lines are live, 303-893-3767. Got lots to talk about this hour. Keep us locked.

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0: dropping anything. We are in for an extended heat wave this week, leading into the 4th of July weekend. If you want to cool down, pull up on DJ Tosh and DJ Gemini. Our very own are going to be at the 250 Independence Day Bash July 4th at Spangling. Sounds like it could be a vibe. Meet them there.
1: 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Presidential roller, RM, wait. Whenever I find time, it's okay.

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0: 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Yeah. 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
1: 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I've been told this sounds like Cadillac. So if you're on the Cadillac,

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0: You're tuned in to the Afternoon Reverie with Mind GR 104.7, the Drop Devil's Urban Alternative, and I've got Today in Hip Hop and R&B History for the 30th of June. It's a busy one, baby. 1998, Def Squad released El Nino, their debut album that included songs such as Full Cooperation and You Do I Do, topping the U.S. Top R&B Hip Hop Albums chart, reaching number 2 on the Billboard 200. Yo, Def Squad, you sleeping if you don't know who that is. That's Eric Sermon, my brother Redman, Keith Murray, and Hurricane G. Rest in peace, Mama and Jamal. Also, in 2009, Jermaine dropped his self-titled debut album, debuting at number 6 on the Billboard 200 in its first week. Sold almost 60,000 copies, marking a very successful start for Jermaine's music career. That same year, Mano dropped his debut album, If Tomorrow Comes, on Atlantic Records, featuring the singles High Hater and All the Above and Million Bucks. The project peaked at number 4 on the top R&B hip-hop albums and 25 on the Billboard 200. And in 2009, y'all was on fire. Ace Hood released his second album, Ruthless, through We The Best Music Group and Def Jam Recordings, going to number 23 on the Billboard 200 and number 2 on the top R&B hip-hop charts. In 2015, Vince Staples launched his debut, Summertime 06. The album spawned the singles Señorita, Get Paid, and North North, entering the Billboard 200 at number 39. In 2017, Big Brooklyn, baby. Jay-Z released 444, which was actually the last tour I saw him on right here in the Mile High. That album that touched on topics such as issues in the hip-hop world, his infidelity to his wife Beyoncé, debuting at the top of the tally, baby. It was the icon's 14th number one album on the U.S. Billboard 200. The RIAA certified it platinum within its first week, selling at least 8 million copies. And I am going to try like hell to make it out to one of those anniversary shows next week. And last but not least, we've got Fantasia celebrating a birthday. She was born on this day in 1984 in North Carolina. Happy born day to all my cancers. And that's Today in Hip Hop and R&B History. 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

0: 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We're going to be at Levitt Pavilion August 28th with none other than Butcher Brown. It is going to be a total vibe. I love all block parties. Yo, Common sang to me last year on stage, so definitely pull up. 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
1: Top of the 4 o'clock here at 104.7 The Drop, Devil's Arbor Alternative. You are tuned into the Afternoon Reverie with Manji. A little bit later, I got them LMA tickets. Y'all blowing me up on the lines. I got you, I promise. Listening during the 5 o'clock encore with me and DJ Gemini. My lines are live 303-893-3767, baby. Tune in.

City is celebrating a birthday today. 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Want to check it.

0: YouTube page. Yo, if you didn't, you gotta head that way and check it out. All of our interviews are up on the page, past performances from different local artists, you know, all the vibes. Again, head over to YouTube and check us out. We are at The Drop 1047, baby. And keep me locked. In 10 minutes, I've got What's the 411 as the 4th of July quickly approaches.
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the 4th of July. Tomorrow, admission to the Denver Botanic Gardens, both the York Street and the Chatfield Farms locations, is open to the public. Head over to their websites for what times that will be open, but definitely somewhere to take your kiddos, always a vibe. We've got the Independence Eve celebration kicking off Friday, July 3rd at the Buell Theater, Denver Performing Arts Complex. So they've got the Colorado Symphony there that's going to do a performance celebrating America's 250th birthday and Colorado turning 150 this year. It's going to be an absolute vibe. The community concert is open to the public thanks to the sponsorship by CU Anschutz, but seats are not limited, so get there early. We got Sunset Cinema. They are playing National Treasure Friday, July 3rd at Sculpture Park, right down here at the Denver Performing Arts Complex. Lots going on that day in that area. I told you, get there early. They've got 150 drones that are going to be going up into the air after the film. This is all open to the public, but reservations are encouraged. There will be a guest appearance by the mayor, Mike Johnston. So again, Sunset Cinema, National Treasure, this Friday, July 3rd, 6 p.m. We've got the 250 Independence Day celebration. Our very own DJ Tosh and DJ Jim and I are going to be at Spangling this weekend. Definitely sounds like that might be a vibe. Remember that FIFA has still got their World Cup games going strong. You could catch it at McGregor Square on a 66-foot screen. This is open to the public, so definitely get there early. I'm loving seeing everybody with their jerseys. Y'all look so festive. And of course, we've got our annual block party coming up, so get ready for that. We will be at Levitt Pavilion the 28th of August with Butcher Brown. I love our annual block party. Lots to do this weekend. Whatever you do, please do it safely. Remember, there's a high fire risk, no fireworks, and be careful with the campfires. You just want to see all the smoke go out.

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104.7 The Drop, Denver's Urban Alternative. As promised, today I've got two reserved seats to catch Ella Mai during her Do You Still Love Me tour Wednesday, July 22nd at Fiddler's Green. Now, I'm not going to make it too hard for y'all today. I think that this is easy enough to whereas you should be able to be caller number 10 and snag these tickets to catch our girl Ella Mai. Today's Hip Hop Hot Seat question: what is the title of the 1979 Sugar Hill Gang track that became the first commercially successful hip-hop single? Again, what is the title of the 1979 Sugar Hill Gang track that became the first commercially successful hip-hop single? I need caller number 10 to hit me at 303-893-3767. And I got you on these LMAs.

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10: 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You are caller number 10. Who am I talking to?
11: My name is J.D. Kidd from Denver, Colorado.
10: Hey, J.D. from Denver, Colorado. How you doing today, baby?
11: I'm doing great.
10: All right. Let's see if you're going to get this answer right and get these tickets. Tonight, I got two reserved seats to catch Ella May's Do You Still Love Me Tour Wednesday, July 22nd at Fiddler's Green. If you could tell me the name of the 1979 Sugar Hill Gang track that became the first commercially successful hip-hop single.
11: Rapper's Delight.
10: You know it. I said y'all better not call up here with no crazy answers. My girl Sylvia Robinson definitely put Rapper's Delight on the map. It was our first commercially hip-hop song. Congratulations. You going to see Ella May, baby. All right.
11: That's
10: who you taking to the show with you?
11: I'm not sure yet, but I'll figure it out before then.
10: I know that's right. At least the weather will be nice and good. All right, baby. Stay on the line so I can get all your information and tell them who made you a winner.
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10: You know it. What's that? I love it when you get the answers right. All right, it's time for the 5 o'clock encore. We got DJ Gemini stepping in. About to create your soundtrack home, baby. Turn us up.

even though my little stuff they rocker. 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I'm with the street. 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He on the ground. 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

0: 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Big salute to you if you tuned in. Salute to my winner for those LMA tickets. Don't worry, I got more tickets, y'all. I'm on your radios until 7 p.m. here on 104.7 The Drop. 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
1: Top of the 6 o'clock, you're on 104.7 The Drop, Devil's Urban Alternative. You are tuned into the Afternoon Reverie with Manji. Big salute, DJ Gemini, always doing things. He will be back tomorrow for Woo Wednesday. This hour, I've got Behind the Beats. We're going to be talking about the surge in tours this summer. My line's alive, 303-893-3767. And man, I thought we was done with these clouds. I need this to stop. Keep us locked.